Classic Rock, 94.5 TMB. So what is the plan this weekend? The 60th Norwalk Lions Club Tractor Pull. You're going to hit up some of that. There's so much going on with all that. So all the information about it, find it on Facebook. Norwalk Lions Club has it.

Well, hello and happy Friday. I appreciate you choosing to listen. I'm Dylan. Today, let's talk about comfort shows and let's talk about siblings as well.

0: two more? I hope so. I mean, that's my fingers are crossed. I don't know what you're thinking.
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7: Tonight, mostly cloudy skies, lows in the low 60s, with an east wind near 10. Rain may develop tomorrow, highs in the low 80s. Tomorrow night, isolated showers possible, lows in the mid 60s. Sunday brings partly cloudy skies, highs again in the low 80s. Monday turns mostly sunny, a high in the upper 70s, lows dropping into the upper 50s. Tuesday, showers are possible, highs in the low 80s.
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0: siblings. Do you have brothers and sisters? Thanks for hanging out. And happy Friday, by the way. I'm Dylan. I think that everybody knows that I have a brother named Tony because I talk about Tone Bone all the time. Tone Bone is a very important electrical engineer. Like, they fly him to Sweden and stuff. So when I have the opportunity to call him Tone Bone on the radio, I think it's good for him. He gets real mad. But we'll talk more about siblings here in just a minute.
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3: Hey, this is Reed Magnum from Magnum Media. Chelsea and I got to take in the Wisconsin State Fair this past Saturday, and we want to say thank you. Thank you to everyone who stopped by to say hello, share a story, or spend a few minutes with us at the Wisconsin State Fair. Thank you to the workers and volunteers who make the State Fair and our county fairs all summer long such a special Wisconsin tradition. And most importantly, thank you to Wisconsin's farmers. Agriculture and food processing generates more than $116 billion in economic activity for our state and supports nearly 354,000 jobs, about one out of every 10 jobs in Wisconsin. But behind those numbers are real people, families working Wisconsin's nearly 58,000 farms, including the farmers who spend their summers bringing their animals to county fairs and the state fair. They put in countless hours getting those animals ready and then take the time to talk with us, answer our questions, and help all of us better understand where our food comes from. We had the chance to visit with one of those farmers, Brenda Murphy, whose family brought their cows to the Wisconsin State Fair.
4: All sorts of educational levels, and everybody here, if you stop and ask, like you did, you stopped and asked, we will answer the questions. And look at all you get to learn when you're here. It's not just about the cows and the calves that are here, but the products that you get to taste and the amount of dairy that is used across this fairgrounds is fantastic.
3: Brenda, thank you. 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

I hope your Friday is going well. I'm Dylan. Do you ever have a day that starts off really rough? I have to tell you, yesterday started off like a dumpster fire. I mean, just like stub your toe, tech stuff not working. It was just one of those days, right? And I ran across this video. So there's this 9-year-old boy. It's his birthday, and he's blowing out his birthday candles. And they go to hand him the first piece of birthday cake. He's like, no. Give that to my 11-year-old sister. She's the only one that's been helping me at school with my computer problems, and she plays with me when I don't have anybody to play with. Oh, I'm bringing that up just to say, if you need a pick-me-up, that video is super cute, and I think it's going to make you want to call your brother or sisters or all your

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That happens tomorrow, 7 to 1. And, of course, they do theirs on Wednesday, too. It all happens in Gillette Park.

0: They'll never know I cheated. Ah, ha, ha, ha. Happy Friday. I'm Dylan. A Missouri golfer has resigned from his country club after security footage caught him faking a hole in one. I guess we're talking about this just because there's cameras everywhere. I am always shocked at people who think they can get away with, well, you know, something exactly like that.
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2: Tonight, mostly cloudy skies, lows in the low 60s, with an east wind near 10. Rain may develop tomorrow, highs in the low 80s. Tomorrow night, isolated showers possible, lows in the mid 60s. Sunday brings partly cloudy skies, highs again in the low 80s. Monday turns mostly sunny, a high in the upper 70s, lows dropping into the upper 50s. Tuesday, showers are possible, highs in the low 80s.
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0: 38 Special has just expanded their tour. They've added a bunch of fall dates. Most important question, is there a show in the state of Wisconsin? There is Wisconsin Dells, and that's the first part of November, if you want to look into that.
1: The sounds of polka music and clinking beer steins will ring Saturday, September 19th as the Baraboo Area Chamber of Commerce presents Oktoberfest at Circus World. 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
2: Hey, this is Reed Magnum from Magnum Media. Chelsea and I got to take in the Wisconsin State Fair this past Saturday, and we want to say thank you. Thank you to everyone who stopped by to say hello, share a story, or spend a few minutes with us at the Wisconsin State Fair. Thank you to the workers and volunteers who make the State Fair and our county fairs all summer long such a special Wisconsin tradition. And most importantly, thank you to Wisconsin's farmers. Agriculture and food processing generates more than $116 billion in economic activity for our state and supports nearly 354,000 jobs, about one out of every 10 jobs in Wisconsin. But behind those numbers are real people, families working Wisconsin's nearly 58,000 farms, including the farmers who spend their summers bringing their animals to county fairs and the state fair. They put in countless hours getting those animals ready and then take the time to talk with us, answer our questions, and help all of us better understand where our food comes from. We had the chance to visit with one of those farmers, Brenda Murphy, whose family brought their cows to the Wisconsin State Fair.
3: All sorts of educational levels, and everybody here, if you stop and ask, like you did, you stopped and asked, we will answer the questions. And look at all you get to learn when you're here. It's not just about the cows and the calves that are here, but the products that you get to taste and the amount of dairy that is used across this fairgrounds is fantastic.
2: Brenda, thank you. 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And there's still time to experience the Wisconsin State Fair for yourself, continuing in West Allis through this Sunday. From all of us here at Magnum Media, we want to say thank you to Wisconsin's farmers.
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have a comfort show? Thanks for listening. I'm Dylan. Here's what I mean by that. Like something that you have seen, you know, probably more than four or five times. But it just helps you relax and you can kind of focus on other things while you're half watching TV, half not watching TV. If you're a Seinfeld fan, I've got good news. We'll talk more about that in just a minute.

Do you have a favorite comfort show? And, you know, we just talked about this. So a show that you've seen more than once, sometimes you put it on and it's just going in the background and, you know, you're checking the computer or whatever. If Seinfeld is your comfort show, that is going to stay on the same streaming service it has been on for the next 5 years. It's not going away. What is your comfort show? My sister-in-law loves Seinfeld. Mine? The Golden Girls. And last year, I completely rewatched Cheers, which that really holds up.

0: Happy Friday, and thank you for choosing to listen. I'm Dylan. David Letterman's interview series, I don't know if you've checked this out. It's called My Next Guest Needs No Introduction. That is going to continue on. Next year is going to be the seventh season. Looks like Matt Damon, Julia Roberts. Ooh, he's going to interview Jimmy Kimmel. I would love to see Letterman interview Kimmel, and we can next year.
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6: Tonight, mostly cloudy skies, lows in the low 60s, with an east wind near 10. Rain may develop.

0: tomorrow. Highs in the low 80s. Tomorrow night, isolated showers possible. Lows in the mid-60s. Sunday brings partly cloudy skies. Highs again in the low 80s. Monday turns mostly sunny. A high in the upper 70s. Lows dropping into the upper 50s. Tuesday, showers are possible. Highs in the low 80s.
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0: Classic Rock, 94.5 TMB, Black River Falls. They're doing their farmer's market tomorrow. Everything starts at 9, goes until about 1. They also do their farmer's market on Wednesday, but all the info, Jackson County Farmers Market, WI.com. Sticks in just a moment for your Friday evening. Queen coming up. We will do Kiss and a little Van Halen.
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3: Hey, this is Reed Magnum from Magnum Media. Chelsea and I got to take in the Wisconsin State Fair this past Saturday, and we want to say thank you. Thank you to everyone who stopped by to say hello, share a story, or spend a few minutes with us at the Wisconsin State Fair. Thank you to the workers and volunteers who make the State Fair and our county fairs all summer long such a special Wisconsin tradition. And most importantly, thank you to Wisconsin's farmers. Agriculture and food processing generates more than $116 billion in economic activity for our state and supports nearly 300

0: 54,000 jobs, about one out of every 10 jobs in Wisconsin. But behind those numbers are real people, families working Wisconsin's nearly 58,000 farms, including the farmers who spend their summers bringing their animals to county fairs and the state fair. They put in countless hours getting those animals ready and then take the time to talk with us, answer our questions, and help all of us better understand where our food comes from. We had the chance to visit with one of those farmers, Brenda Murphy, whose family brought their cows to the Wisconsin State Fair.
1: All sorts of educational levels, and everybody here, if you stop and ask, like you did, you stopped and asked, we will answer the questions. And look at all you get to learn when you're here. It's not just about the cows and the calves that are here, but the products that you get to taste and the amount of dairy that is used across this fairgrounds is fantastic.
0: Brenda, thank you, and to every farmer, exhibitor, 4-H and FFA family, volunteer worker, and every listener we got to meet, thank you for making fair season in Wisconsin so special. And there's still time to experience the Wisconsin State Fair for yourself, continuing in West Allis through this Sunday. From all of us here at Magnum Media, we want to say thank you to Wisconsin's farmers.
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mixtures, rich, and those.

Hollywood Vampires kicked off their tour, unfortunately, in London on Wednesday night because, it's too far for all of us to go. Hollywood Vampires, do we need to go over this? Johnny Depp, Alice Cooper, Joe Perry from Aerosmith. Anyway, they were joined on stage, and the video is everywhere, by Ronnie Wood from the Rolling

Rolling Stones, what song did they all perform together? Train Kept a Rollin', which must have been Joe Perry's idea. You know, Aerosmith does a great cover of that song.

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I was never really one of those girls. 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

0: you ever seen anybody do anything really crazy at a wedding? 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Victoria Lee is 37 years old. She rode her Swiss cow White Chocolate Button into the Holy Cross Church on August 8th, marrying her husband, Mike Lee. 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Listen, if you're paying for your wedding, even if you're not, you know, do it your way. 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Wear flip-flops instead of dress shoes? 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
2: Expect a mostly cloudy night with lows near 63 and east winds at 10. Tomorrow, rain looks possible with highs in the low 80s. Rain chances linger tomorrow night as well with lows in the mid 60s. Sunday brings partly cloudy skies and temperatures again in the low 80s. By Monday, look for a few clouds and a high in the upper 70s. Tuesday, some showers move in with highs back in the low 80s.
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What's the secret to a great marriage? Couples who do this together report healthier marriages. What is the thing? We'll talk more about it in just a couple of minutes.

Couples who do this together report healthier marriages. What is the thing? Couples who exercise together. Do you exercise with your person, your partner, whether you're married or not? So they figured out that couples who did this either together or separately reported better communication, fewer arguments, stronger conflict resolution. Early Saturday morning, I always go to this yoga class, and there's this older couple in it too. And it's kind of like a, you know, it's not like hot yoga or anything like that. It's sort of a gentle class. They're really happy, and they always go to class together. I don't know. Maybe there is something to exercising together.

0: Last time you tried a new cooking recipe, where did that recipe come from? Did you pick it up from a friend? Did you find it on social media? Social media is now America's favorite cookbook. Yeah, I'm Dylan, so I got to thinking about it. The last recipe I tried, and maybe you can figure out how to get it to come out correctly. I did not. I tried some high-protein ice cream made as, like, you know, cottage cheese was one of the ingredients. Are you thinking, Dylan, bleh. Yeah, that's exactly how it tasted when I got done. But that doesn't mean you couldn't figure it out.
1: Expect a mostly cloudy night with lows near 63 and east winds at 10. Tomorrow, rain looks possible with highs in the low 80s. Rain chances linger tomorrow night as well with lows in the mid 60s. Sunday brings partly cloudy skies and temperatures again in the low 80s. By Monday, look for a few clouds and a high in the upper 70s. Tuesday, some showers move in with highs back in the low 80s.
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0: If you're looking for something to stream this weekend, it looks like the numbers for Ted Lasso are way up there. And it is, this new season is really good. One other note for this weekend, too. We talked about it earlier this week, but just a reminder, Carly Simon, her 24th album is out today. Comes in Waves is the name of it. And it's her first original music in 18 years.
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In the beginning, a guy named Les Paul picked up a guitar. 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
2: Three NFL preseason games Friday night. Denver won easily at Atlanta 27-7. It was 24-0 at halftime. Tampa Bay won at the Jets 24-16. Jets quarterback Geno Smith was out with a sore foot. Jets did lead 10-0 in the first quarter with rookie Cade Klubnik at quarterback. Washington at home beat Miami 20-7, but Devon Achane did have a touchdown run for the Dolphins. New Orleans Saints rookie wide receiver Jordan Tyson will miss some time with a hamstring injury. The Cleveland Cavaliers are trading Dennis Schroeder to the Hornets. WNBA, Indiana over Dallas, 98-87. 29 points for Caitlin Clark. Venus Williams lost her first-round match in Cincinnati. Scottie Scheffler leads the PGA playoff in Memphis by 3 strokes. To baseball, the Dodgers held on to defeat Milwaukee 3-1. Houston, with 5 in the 10th, beat Seattle. A's over Texas. Wins for Toronto and Baltimore.
3: Overnight, expect mostly cloudy skies with lows in the mid-60s. Cloud cover sticks around today with highs near 82. A few showers are possible overnight with minimal rainfall and lows near 68. Tomorrow brings a few clouds, temps again in the low 80s, northwest winds at 10. Monday looks mostly clear, highs near 81, lows in the upper 50s. Tuesday, rain is possible again, highs in the low 80s, lows in the low 60s.
0: 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Life is so much better when it rocks.

woke last night to the sound of thunder. How far off, I sat and wondered. Started humming a song from 1962. In a funny how the night moves, when you just don't seem to have as much to lose. Strange how the night moves.

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0: Overnight, expect mostly cloudy skies with lows in the mid-60s. Cloud cover sticks around today with highs near 82. A few showers are possible overnight with minimal rainfall and lows near 68. Tomorrow brings a few clouds, temps again in the low 80s, northwest winds at 10. Monday looks mostly clear, highs near 81, lows in the upper 50s. Tuesday, rain is possible again, highs in the low 80s, lows in the low 60s.
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beginning. A guy named Les Paul picked up a guitar, and we sort of took it from there. God. 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
2: Three NFL preseason games Friday night. Denver won easily at Atlanta 27-7. It was 24-0 at halftime. Tampa Bay won at the Jets 24-16. Jets quarterback Geno Smith was out with a sore foot. Jets did lead 10-0 in the first quarter with rookie Cade Klubnik at quarterback. Washington at home beat Miami 20-7, but Devon Achane did have a touchdown run for the Dolphins. New Orleans Saints rookie wide receiver Jordan Tyson will miss some time with a hamstring injury. The Cleveland Cavaliers are trading Dennis Schroeder to the Hornets. WNBA, Indiana over Dallas, 98-87, 29 points for Caitlin Clark. Venus Williams lost her first-round match in Cincinnati. Scottie Scheffler leads the PGA playoff in Memphis by 3 strokes. To baseball, the Dodgers held on to defeat Milwaukee 3-1. Houston, with 5 in the 10th, beat Seattle. A's over Texas, wins for Toronto and Baltimore.
3: Overnight, expect mostly cloudy skies with lows in the mid-60s. Cloud cover sticks around today with highs near 82. A few showers are possible overnight with minimal rainfall and lows near 68. Tomorrow brings a few clouds, temps again in the low 80s. Northwest winds at 10. Monday looks mostly clear, highs near 81, lows in the upper 50s. Tuesday, rain is possible again, highs in the low 80s, lows in the low 60s.
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0: Overnight, expect mostly cloudy skies with lows in the mid-60s. Cloud cover sticks around today with highs near 82. A few showers are possible overnight with minimal rainfall and lows near 68. Tomorrow brings a few clouds, temps again in the low 80s, northwest winds at 10. Monday looks mostly clear, highs near 81, lows in the upper 50s. Tuesday, rain is possible again, highs in the low 80s, lows in the low 60s.
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The Beatles, Stones, Zeppelin. They paved the way for AC/DC and Van Halen. 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
2: Three NFL preseason games Friday night. Denver won easily at Atlanta 27-7. It was 24-0 at halftime. Tampa Bay won at the Jets 24-16. Jets quarterback Geno Smith was out with a sore foot. Jets did lead 10-0 in the first quarter with rookie Cade Klubnik at quarterback. Washington at home beat Miami 20-7, but Devon Achan did have a touchdown run for the Dolphins. New Orleans Saints rookie wide receiver Jordan Tyson will miss some time with a hamstring injury. The Cleveland Cavaliers are trading Dennis Schroeder to the Hornets. WNBA, Indiana over Dallas, 98-87, 29 points for Caitlin Clark. Venus Williams lost her first-round match in Cincinnati. Scottie Scheffler leads the PGA playoff in Memphis by 3 strokes. To baseball, the Dodgers held on to defeat Milwaukee 3-1. Houston, with 5 in the 10th, beat Seattle. A's over Texas, wins for Toronto and Baltimore.
3: Overnight, expect mostly cloudy skies with lows in the mid-60s. Cloud cover sticks around today with highs near 82. A few showers are possible overnight with minimal rainfall and lows near 68. Tomorrow brings a few clouds, temps again in the low 80s. Northwest winds at 10. Monday looks mostly clear, highs near 81, lows in the upper 50s. Tuesday, rain is possible again, highs in the low 80s, lows in the low 60s.
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0: Fest, you'll enjoy a volleyball tournament, a softball tournament, the Corn Fest Parade at 11. Holman Area Rotary Club has bingo from 1 to 5. Last Call will entertain you from 4 to 7. Then Corey Wise takes the stage from 8 to midnight. On Sunday, the St. Elizabeth Breakfast will start serving at 7 o'clock. There's the Philwall Classic Horseshoe Tournament. 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And don't forget about the big car show and swap meet at the middle school grounds. 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
1: Today brings mostly cloudy skies with a high of 82. Overnight, rains possible with lows in the upper 60s. Tomorrow, expect partly cloudy skies and temps again in the low 80s, with winds out of the northwest near 10. Tomorrow night turns mostly clear as lows cool into the mid-50s. Monday stays mostly clear with similar highs in the low 80s. Then Tuesday turns mostly cloudy with highs near 81 and overnight lows in the upper 50s.
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3: Three NFL preseason games Friday night. Denver won easily at Atlanta 27-7. It was 24-0 at halftime. Tampa Bay won at the Jets 24-16. Jets quarterback Geno Smith was out with a sore foot. Jets did lead 10-0 in the first quarter with rookie Cade Klubnik at quarterback. Washington at home beat Miami 20-7, but Devon Achane did have a touchdown run for the Dolphins. New Orleans Saints rookie wide receiver Jordan Tyson will miss some time with a hamstring injury. The Cleveland Cavaliers are trading Dennis Schroeder to the Hornets. WNBA, Indiana over Dallas, 98-87. 29 points for Caitlin Clark. Venus Williams lost her first-round match in Cincinnati. Scottie Scheffler leads the PGA playoff in Memphis by 3 strokes. To baseball, the Dodgers held on to defeat Milwaukee 3-1. Houston, with 5 in the 10th, beat Seattle. A's over Texas. Wins for Toronto and Baltimore.
4: Hey, this is Reed Magnum from Magnum Media. Chelsea and I got to take in the Wisconsin State Fair this past Saturday, and we want to say thank you. Thank you to everyone who stopped by to say hello, share a story, or spend a few minutes with us at the Wisconsin State Fair. Thank you to the workers and volunteers who make the State Fair and our county fairs all summer long such a special Wisconsin tradition. And most importantly, thank you to Wisconsin's farmers. Agriculture and food processing generates more than $116 billion in economic activity for our state and supports nearly 354,000 jobs, about 1 out of every 10 jobs in Wisconsin. But behind those numbers are real people, families working Wisconsin's nearly 58,000 farms, including the farmers who spend their summers bringing their animals to county fairs and the state fair. They put in countless hours getting those animals ready and then take the time to talk with us, answer our questions, and help all of us better understand where our food comes from. We had the chance to visit with one of those farmers, Brenda Murphy, whose family brought their cows to the Wisconsin State Fair.
5: All sorts of educational levels, and everybody here, if you stop and ask, like you did, you stopped and asked, we will answer the questions. And look at all you get to learn when you're here. It's not just about the cows and the calves that are here, but the products that you get to taste and the amount of dairy that is used across this fairgrounds is fantastic.
4: Brenda, thank you. And to every farmer, exhibitor, 4-H and FFA family, volunteer worker, and every listener we got to meet, thank you for making fair season in Wisconsin so special. And there's still time to experience the Wisconsin State Fair for yourself, continuing in West Allis through this Sunday. From all of us here at Magnum Media, we want to say thank you to Wisconsin's farmers.
6: Today brings mostly cloudy skies with a high of 82. Overnight, rains possible with lows in the upper 60s. Tomorrow, expect partly cloudy skies and temps again in the low 80s, with winds out of the northwest near 10. Tomorrow night turns mostly clear as lows cool into the mid-50s. Monday stays mostly clear with similar highs in the low 80s. Then Tuesday turns mostly cloudy with highs near 81 and overnight lows in the upper 50s.
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1: 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On Sunday, the

0: St. Elizabeth Breakfast will start serving at 7 o'clock. There's the Phil Wall Classic Horseshoe Tournament, Home and Area Rotary Club Bingo from noon to 4. $3 and change will take the stage from 2 to 6. And don't forget about the big car show and swap meet at the middle school grounds. 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
2: Three NFL preseason games Friday night. Denver won easily at Atlanta 27-7. It was 24-0 at halftime. Tampa Bay won at the Jets 24-16. Jets quarterback Geno Smith was out with a sore foot. Jets did lead 10-0 in the first quarter with rookie Cade Klubnik at quarterback. Washington at home beat Miami 20-7, but Devon Achane did have a touchdown run for the Dolphins. New Orleans Saints rookie wide receiver Jordan Tyson will miss some time with a hamstring injury. The Cleveland Cavaliers are trading Dennis Schroeder to the Hornets. WNBA, Indiana over Dallas, 98-87, 29 points for Caitlin Clark. Venus Williams lost her first-round match in Cincinnati. Scottie Scheffler leads the PGA playoff in Memphis by 3 strokes. To baseball, the Dodgers held on to defeat Milwaukee 3-1. Houston, with 5 in the 10th, beat Seattle. A's over Texas, wins for Toronto and Baltimore.
3: Hey, this is Reed Magnum from Magnum Media. Chelsea and I got to take in the Wisconsin State Fair this past Saturday, and we want to say thank you. Thank you to everyone who stopped by to say hello, share a story, or spend a few minutes with us at the Wisconsin State Fair. Thank you to the workers and volunteers who make the State Fair and our county fairs all summer long such a special Wisconsin tradition. And most importantly, thank you to Wisconsin's farmers. Agriculture and food processing generates more than $116 billion in economic activity for our state and supports nearly 354,000 jobs, about one out of every 10 jobs in Wisconsin. But behind those numbers are real people, families working Wisconsin's nearly 58,000 farms, including the farmers who spend their summers bringing their animals to county fairs and the state fair. They put in countless hours getting those animals ready and then take the time to talk with us, answer our questions.

0: and help all of us better understand where our food comes from. We had the chance to visit with one of those farmers, Brenda Murphy, whose family brought their cows to the Wisconsin State Fair.
1: All sorts of educational levels, and everybody here, if you stop and ask, like you did, you stopped and asked, we will answer the questions. And look at all you get to learn when you're here. It's not just about the cows and the calves that are here, but the products that you get to taste and the amount of dairy that is used across this fairgrounds is fantastic.
0: Brenda, thank you. And to every farmer, exhibitor, 4-H and FFA family, volunteer worker, and every listener we got to meet, thank you for making fair season in Wisconsin so special. And there's still time to experience the Wisconsin State Fair for yourself, continuing in West Allis through this Sunday. From all of us here at Magnum Media, we want to say thank you to Wisconsin's farmers.
2: Today brings mostly cloudy skies with a high of 82. Overnight, rains possible with lows in the upper 60s. Tomorrow, expect partly cloudy skies and temps again in the low 80s, with winds out of the northwest near 10. Tomorrow night turns mostly clear as lows cool into the mid-50s. Monday stays mostly clear with similar highs in the low 80s. Then Tuesday turns mostly cloudy with highs near 81 and overnight lows in the upper 50s.
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0: The sounds of polka music and clinking beer steins will ring Saturday, September 19th as the Baraboo Area Chamber of Commerce presents Oktoberfest at Circus World. 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
1: Hey, this is Reed Magnum from Magnum Media. Chelsea and I got to take in the Wisconsin State Fair this past Saturday, and we want to say thank you. Thank you to everyone who stopped by to say hello, share a story, or spend a few minutes with us at the Wisconsin State Fair. Thank you to the workers and volunteers who make the State Fair and our county fairs all summer long such a special Wisconsin tradition. And most importantly, thank you to Wisconsin's farmers. Agriculture and food processing generates more than $116 billion in economic activity for our state and supports nearly 354,000 jobs, about one out of every 10 jobs in Wisconsin.

0: Wisconsin. But behind those numbers are real people, families working Wisconsin's nearly 58,000 farms, including the farmers who spend their summers bringing their animals to county fairs and the state fair. They put in countless hours getting those animals ready and then take the time to talk with us, answer our questions, and help all of us better understand where our food comes from. We had the chance to visit with one of those farmers, Brenda Murphy, whose family brought their cows to the Wisconsin State Fair.
1: All sorts of educational levels, and everybody here, if you stop and ask, like you did, you stopped and asked, we will answer the questions. And look at all you get to learn when you're here. It's not just about the cows and the calves that are here, but the products that you get to taste and the amount of dairy that is used across this fairgrounds is fantastic.
0: Brenda, thank you. And to every farmer, exhibitor, 4-H and FFA family, volunteer worker, and every listener we got to meet, thank you for making fair season in Wisconsin so special. And there's still time to experience the Wisconsin State Fair for yourself, continuing in West Allis through this Sunday. From all of us here at Magnum Media, we want to say thank you to Wisconsin's farmers.
2: Today brings mostly cloudy skies with a high of 82. Overnight, rains possible with lows in the upper 60s. Tomorrow, expect partly cloudy skies and temps again in the low 80s, with winds out of the northwest near 10. Tomorrow night turns mostly clear as lows cool into the mid-50s. Monday stays mostly clear with similar highs in the low 80s. Then Tuesday turns mostly cloudy with highs near 81 and overnight lows in the upper 50s.
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1: 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There's the Phil Wall Classic Horseshoe Tournament, Holman Area Rotary Club bingo from noon to 4. $3 and change will take the stage from 2 to 6, and don't forget about the big car show and swap meet at the middle school grounds. 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
3: Look for mostly cloudy skies through midday with highs near 82. Showers are possible later tonight as lows settle near 68. Tomorrow brings a mix of sun and clouds, with similar highs in the low 80s and northwest winds near 10. Skies turn mostly clear tomorrow night, and the low dips into the mid-50s. Monday looks a bit brighter, with more sun than clouds. Highs back in the low 80s and lows around the low 60s.
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3: Look for mostly cloudy skies through midday, with highs near 82. Showers are possible later tonight and as lows settle near 68.

0: Tomorrow brings a mix of sun and clouds, with similar highs in the low 80s and northwest winds near 10. Skies turn mostly clear tomorrow night, and the low dips into the mid-50s. Monday looks a bit brighter, with more sun than clouds, highs back in the low 80s and lows around the low 60s.
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2: 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On Sunday, the St. Elizabeth Breakfast will start serving at 7 o'clock. 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

0: Bucks and Change will take the stage from 2 to 6, and don't forget about the big car show and swap meet at the middle school grounds. 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
1: Look for mostly cloudy skies through midday with highs near 82. Showers are possible later tonight and as lows settle near 68. Tomorrow brings a mix of sun and clouds with similar highs in the low 80s and northwest winds near 10. Skies turn mostly clear tomorrow night and the low dips into the mid 50s. Monday looks a bit brighter with more sun than clouds. Highs back in the low 80s and lows around the low 60s.
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1: 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And then tonight, from 9:30 to 12:30, it's Flashback. Tickets for today's pull are

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2: Hey, this is Reed Magnum from Magnum Media. Chelsea and I got to take in the Wisconsin State Fair this past Saturday, and we want to say thank you. Thank you to everyone who stopped by to say hello, share a story, or spend a few minutes with us at the Wisconsin State Fair. Thank you to the workers and volunteers who make the State Fair and our county fairs all summer long such a special Wisconsin tradition. And most importantly, thank you to Wisconsin's farmers. Agriculture and food processing generates more than $116 billion in economic activity for our state and supports nearly 354,000 jobs, about one out of every 10 jobs in Wisconsin. But behind those numbers are real people, families working Wisconsin's nearly 58,000 farms, including the farmers who spend their summers bringing their animals to county fairs and the state fair. They put in countless hours getting those animals ready and then take the time to talk with us, answer our questions, and help all of us better understand where our food comes from. We had the chance to visit with one of those farmers, Brenda Murphy, whose family brought their cows to the Wisconsin State Fair.
3: All sorts of educational levels, and everybody here, if you stop and ask, like you did, you stopped and asked, we will answer the questions. And look at all you get to learn when you're here. It's not just about the cows and the calves that are here, but the products that you get to taste and the amount of dairy that is used across this fairgrounds is fantastic.
2: Brenda, thank you. 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And there's still time to experience the Wisconsin State Fair for yourself, continuing in West Allis through this Sunday. 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
4: Look for mostly cloudy skies through midday with highs near 82. Showers are possible later tonight as lows settle near 68. Tomorrow brings a mix of sun and clouds with similar highs in the low 80s and northwest winds near 10. Skies turn mostly clear tomorrow night, and the low dips into the mid-50s. Monday looks a bit brighter, with more sun than clouds. Highs back in the low 80s and lows around the low 60s.
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5: Look for mostly cloudy skies through midday with highs near 82. Showers are possible later tonight and as lows settle near 68. Tomorrow brings a mix of sun and clouds, with similar highs in the low 80s and northwest winds near 10. Skies turn mostly clear.

0: clear tomorrow night, and the low dips into the mid-50s. Monday looks a bit brighter, with more sun than clouds. Highs back in the low 80s and lows around the low 60s.
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it takes a time. But the check outside the games. 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
1: 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There's the Phil Wall Classic Horseshoe Tournament, Holman Area Rotary Club bingo from noon to 4. $3 and change will take the stage from 2 to 6, and don't forget about the big car show and swap meet at the middle school grounds. 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
2: Hey, this is Reed Magnum from Magnum Media. Chelsea and I got to take in the Wisconsin State Fair this past Saturday, and we want to say thank you. Thank you to everyone who stopped by to say hello, share a story, or spend a few minutes with us at the Wisconsin State Fair. Thank you to the workers and volunteers who make the State Fair and our county fairs all summer long such a special Wisconsin tradition. And most importantly, thank you to Wisconsin's farmers. Agriculture and food processing generates more than $116 billion in economic activity for our state and supports nearly 354,000 jobs, about one out of every 10 jobs in Wisconsin. But behind those numbers are real people, families working Wisconsin's nearly 58,000 farms, including the farmers who spend their summers bringing their animals to county fairs and the state fair. They put in countless hours getting those animals ready and then take the time to talk with us, answer our questions, and help all of us better understand where our food comes from. We had the chance to visit with one of those farmers, Brenda Murphy, whose family brought their cows to the Wisconsin State Fair.
3: All sorts of educational levels, and everybody here, if you stop and ask, like you did, you stopped and asked, we will answer the questions. And look at all you get to learn when you're here. It's not just about the cows and the calves that are here, but the products that you get to taste and the amount of dairy that is used across this fairgrounds is fantastic.
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4: Look for mostly cloudy skies through midday with highs near 82. Showers are possible later tonight as lows settle near 68. Tomorrow brings a mix of sun and clouds with similar highs in the low 80s and northwest winds near 10. Skies turn mostly clear tomorrow night, and the low dips into the mid-50s. Monday looks a bit brighter, with more sun than clouds. Highs back in the low 80s and lows around the low 60s.
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1: Hey, this is Reed Magnum from Magnum Media. Chelsea and I got to take in the Wisconsin State Fair this past Saturday, and we want to say thank you. Thank you to everyone who stopped by to say hello, share a story, or spend a few minutes with us at the Wisconsin State Fair. Thank you to the workers and volunteers who make the State Fair and our county fairs all summer long such a special Wisconsin tradition. And most importantly, thank you to Wisconsin's farmers. Agriculture and food processing generates more than $116 billion in economic activity for our state and supports nearly 354,000 jobs, about one out of every 10 jobs in Wisconsin. But behind those numbers are real people, families working Wisconsin's nearly 58,000 farms, including the farmers who spend their summers bringing their animals to county fairs and the state fair. They put in countless hours getting those animals ready and then take the time to talk with us, answer our questions, and help all of us better understand where our food comes from. We had the chance to visit with one of those farmers, Brenda Murphy, whose family brought their cows to the Wisconsin State Fair.
2: All sorts of educational levels, and everybody here, if you stop and ask, like you did, you stopped and asked, we will answer the questions. And look at all you get to learn when you're here. It's not just about the cows and the calves that are here, but the products that you get to taste and the amount of dairy that is used across this fairgrounds is fantastic.
1: Brenda, thank you. And to every farmer, exhibitor, 4-H and FFA family, volunteer worker, and every listener we got to meet, thank you for making fair season in Wisconsin so special. And there's still time to experience the Wisconsin State Fair for yourself, continuing in West Allis through this Sunday. From all of us here at Magnum Media, we want to say thank you to Wisconsin's farmers.
3: This afternoon brings mostly cloudy skies with highs near 82. Clouds stick around tonight as lows settle near 69. Tomorrow looks a bit cloudier, with highs holding in the low 80s and northwest winds near 15. Skies clear out tomorrow night, turning noticeably colder, with lows in the upper 50s and northwest winds at 10. Monday brings mostly sunny skies with temps back in the low 80s. Tuesday, showers are possible with highs near 80.
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6: This afternoon brings mostly cloudy skies with highs near 82. Clouds stick around tonight as lows settle near 69. Tomorrow looks a bit cloudier, with highs holding in the low 80s and northwest winds near 15. Skies clear out tomorrow night, turning noticeably colder, with lows in the upper 50s and northwest winds at 10. Monday brings mostly sunny skies with temps back in the low 80s. Tuesday, showers are possible with highs near 80.
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0: processing generates more than $116 billion in economic activity for our state and supports nearly 354,000 jobs, about one out of every 10 jobs in Wisconsin. But behind those numbers are real people, families working Wisconsin's nearly 58,000 farms, including the farmers who spend their summers bringing their animals to county fairs and the state fair. They put in countless hours getting those animals ready and then take the time to talk with us, answer our questions, and help all of us better understand where our food comes from. We had the chance to visit with one of those farmers, Brenda Murphy, whose family brought their cows to the Wisconsin State Fair.
1: All sorts of educational levels, and everybody here, if you stop and ask, like you did, you stopped and asked, we will answer the questions. And look at all you get to learn when you're here. It's not just about the cows and the calves that are here, but the products that you get to taste and the amount of dairy that is used across this fairgrounds is fantastic.
0: Brenda, thank you. And to every farmer, exhibitor, 4-H and FFA family, volunteer worker, and every listener we got to meet, thank you for making fair season in Wisconsin so special. And there's still time to experience the Wisconsin State Fair for yourself, continuing in West Allis through this Sunday. From all of us here at Magnum Media, we want to say thank you to Wisconsin's farmers.
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1: It's day two of the Norwalk Lions Club's 60th Tractor Pulling Weekend with a kids' pedal pull today at 4 o'clock. 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
9: Tonight looks mostly cloudy with lows near 69. Clouds stick around tomorrow as highs push toward 80 with a northwest wind near 15. Skies clear out tomorrow night, turning noticeably colder with lows in the upper 50s. Monday brings mostly sunny skies with highs back in the low 80s. Tuesday could see some rain, highs near 80, and that chance of rain lingers into Wednesday, with highs in the mid-70s and lows in the low 50s.

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2: Hey, this is Reed Magnum from Magnum Media. Chelsea and I got to take in the Wisconsin State Fair this past Saturday, and we want to say thank you. Thank you to everyone who stopped by to say hello, share a story, or spend a few minutes with us at the Wisconsin State Fair. Thank you to the workers and volunteers who make the State Fair and our county fairs all summer long such a special Wisconsin tradition. And most importantly, thank you to Wisconsin's farmers. Agriculture and food processing generates more than $116 billion in economic activity for our state and supports nearly 354,000 jobs, about one out of every 10 jobs in Wisconsin. But behind those numbers are real people, families working Wisconsin's nearly 58,000 farms, including the farmers who spend their summers bringing their animals to county fairs and the state fair. They put in countless hours getting those animals ready and then take the time to talk with us, answer our questions, and help all of us better understand where our food comes from. We had the chance to visit with one of those farmers, Brenda Murphy, whose family brought their cows to the Wisconsin State Fair.
3: All sorts of educational levels, and everybody here, if you stop and ask, like you did, you stopped and asked, we will answer the questions. And look at all you get to learn when you're here. It's not just about the cows and the calves that are here, but the products that you get to taste and the amount of dairy that is used across this fairgrounds is fantastic.
2: Brenda, thank you. And to every farmer, exhibitor, 4-H and FFA family, volunteer worker, and every listener we got to meet, thank you for making fair season in Wisconsin so special. And there's still time to experience the Wisconsin State Fair for yourself, continuing in West Allis through this Sunday. From all of us here at Magnum Media, we want to say thank you to Wisconsin's